you do what they told ya. 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
3: Kort efter att Nothing Compares to You släpps gästar Sinead Irlands största talkshow, The Late Late Show. Hon hänger sin svarta skinnjacka över stolsryggen när hon slår sig ner in till programledaren Gay Byrne.
1: How are you then?
2: I'm grand. I'm a bit tired.
1: A little bit tired, yeah. So we're told. Good to see you. Will you be number one on Monday?
2: I don't know. You're all very kind. I don't want to count my chickens.
1: Yeah.
2: You know what I mean?
1: You like that though?
2: Half of me sort of says, oh, well, you know, it doesn't really make a difference. But then the other half is sort of going, oh, please, God, please.
1: You know? Be nice.
2: We shouldn't even be thinking about this.
1: Shouldn't even be thinking about it. Okay, no. When will you know?
2: 10 to 3 on Sunday afternoon.
3: Sinead, som aldrig riktigt drömt om att bli världsberömd, dras nu med i framgångsruset. 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Nothing Compares to You når den amerikanska Billboard-listans första plats.
4: So that was the absolute height of her fame and her career. Where Ireland looked at her and went, oh look, she looks visually beautiful.
3: Fanet, Karen Dempsey igen.
4: And I know I'm making this sound superficial, but it was a touch of that. The wayward child, she looks visually beautiful. She is successful now. She's been recognized by the world. Okay, maybe she's not so bad.

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1: Utan att tveka river hon sönder bilden. 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
2: I mean, I remember being probably a young teenager at that point and looking at watching her do it and think, what are you doing? Why? Why would you do that?
1: Karen Dempsey minns chocken när hon fick se vad Sinead hade gjort.
2: I didn't really know what she was talking about when she said fight the real enemy. I didn't really get that. And for me, most of the impact was, oh no, now she's going to ruin it for all of us. Or some, there was some essence of, by her stepping up and speaking out, all of us were in trouble. And I realize now, in hindsight, looking back, how much of that was because of the impact of the Catholic Church on our psyche. There was this undercurrent of, you just